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3: Here's your B94 forecast. Lows level off around 37 tonight under clear skies. Highs around 72. Tomorrow, clear skies develop with fog in spots early. Tomorrow night, lows around 45. Clear skies Monday with daytime highs approaching 72. 70 Tuesday. From the Weatherology Weather Lab, I'm meteorologist Jennifer Wojcicki on B94. Right now, 58.
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1: I'm Angelo Bavaro. President Trump is still weighing a peace deal with Iran.
2: The White House says that the president will not make any deal unless it satisfies America's hard lines. And that, of course, the main one is that Iran cannot have a nuclear weapon.
1: Fox's Alex Hogan. New Jersey Governor Mikey Sherrill with a message for anti-ICE protesters today.
3: I urge those protesting outside of Delaney Hall to bring...

0: temperature down.
1: Clashes with officers, sometimes turning violent, have been ongoing outside the Delaney Hall ICE detention facility.
2: On Friday, acting U.S. Attorney General Todd Blanche shared pictures of bloody wounds and bruises, announcing that one man had been charged for kicking and biting ICE agents.
1: Fox's C.B. Cotton, protesters allege poor conditions inside that facility. 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

0: Tonight, under clear skies, highs around 72. Tomorrow, clear skies develop with fog in spots early. Tomorrow night, lows around 45. Clear skies, Monday, with daytime highs approaching 72. 70, Tuesday. From the Weatherology Weather Lab, I'm meteorologist Jennifer Wojcicki on B94. Currently, it's 51 degrees.
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Somewhere between work, emails, and errands, we suggest you slip in some of your favorite songs. Even your doing nothing moments deserve a great soundtrack. 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

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We'll take care of the rest. 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

0: Paul Russell, little boot thing, and Somber, man, he tore it up last week at the AMAs. He picked up 3 awards, including Breakthrough Rock Alternative Artist, and you're going to hear the song that he performed, Homewrecker, in minutes.
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We've been certified as the number one hit music station and the winner of this year's All Your Favorite Songs Award. Here, have another. 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
1: I'm Chris DeMeo. Anti-ICE protests continue outside a detention center in New Jersey.
2: They have not been running this facility well. They have not been running it competently. They have been increasing tensions in a way that's not helpful to public safety. This is not what we believe in here in New Jersey. We are doing our job. We are keeping the public safe.
1: Governor Mikey Sherrill, Homeland Security denies the allegations that the facility is not well run. Six people were arrested Friday night after skirmishes with police. President Trump reacting after several artists pulled out of his America 250 concert series.
3: He's floated the idea of canceling the concert and giving a speech instead.
1: Fox's Alex Hogan at the White House. Nearly two dozen are dead after a truck carrying refugees flipped over in Afghanistan. A government spokesman says that the truck fell into a ditch. 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
4: Here's your B94 forecast. Lows dip down to about 37 overnight under clear skies. Daytime highs approaching 72. Sunday, ample sunshine developing with fog in spots early. Clear skies, Sunday night, lows level off around 45. Dry with temps near average Monday and Tuesday, and highs from the upper 60s to the low 70s. From the Weatherology Weather Lab, I'm meteorologist Jennifer Wojcicki on B94. Right now, 46.

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They're called Next Weekend. And we'll play all your favorite songs then, too. 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
1: Fox News, I'm Deborah Valentine. President Trump is speaking from the White House tonight on a potential peace deal with Iran.
2: I'm in no hurry. I'd like to say I'm in a hurry because, you know, gasoline prices are going to come tumbling down. But if you're going to be in a hurry, you're not going to make a good deal. And slowly but surely, we're getting, I think, what we want. And if we don't get what we want, we're going to end it a different way.
1: Any ICE protesters continue outside of New Jersey's Delaney Hall. ICE detention barricaded protected zones that were established. Governor Mikey Sherrill, though, is continuing to call for the center's closure.
3: They have not been running this facility well. They have not been running it competently. They have been increasing tensions in a way that's not helpful to public safety.
1: Six people who ended up clashing with police at Delaney Hall in Newark, New Jersey last night were arrested on Friday night. 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
4: Here's your B94 forecast. Lows dip down to about 37 overnight under clear skies. Daytime highs approaching 72. Sunday, ample sunshine developing with fog in spots early. Clear skies, Sunday night, lows level off around 45. Dry with temps near average, Monday and Tuesday, and highs from the upper 60s to the low 70s. From the Weatherology Weather Lab, I'm meteorologist Jennifer Wojcicki on B94. Currently 45.

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enjoy the music. When you're sad, the lyrics pick you up. And when it's payday, you go shopping. Yeah, we understand. Don't worry, we'll be right here when you get back. This is B94.

We'd like you to know that we are just talented human beings playing the hottest hits made by other talented human beings. 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
1: News. I'm Deborah Valentine. As the U.S. continues to consider Iran's latest peace proposal, U.S. forces fire on a ship heading towards an Iranian port in violation of the U.S. blockade.
2: After issuing 20 warnings to a Gambia-flagged vessel trying to sail towards an Iranian port, a U.S. aircraft fired on the ship with a Hellfire missile, hitting the ship's engine room and disabling that vessel.
1: Fox's Jeff Paul reporting from Dubai. Two Carroll County Sheriff's deputies were fired upon Friday night during a welfare check. Carroll County Deputy Logan Utt died of his injuries. A massive manhunt is underway in Virginia for the alleged shooter, Michael Puckett. He is considered armed and extremely dangerous. More from Fox 8's Gretchen Spenger.
3: The U.S. Marshals are offering a $10,000 reward for information leading to his arrest.
1: The second deputy was saved by his bulletproof vest. 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
4: Here's your B94 forecast. Lows dip down to about 37 overnight under clear skies. Daytime highs approaching 72. Sunday, ample sunshine developing with fog in spots early. Clear skies Sunday night, lows level off around 45. Dry with temps near average Monday and Tuesday, and highs from the upper 60s to the low 70s. From the Weatherology Weather Lab, I'm meteorologist Jennifer Wojcicki on B94. Currently, it's 43 degrees.

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This is B94.

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1: News, and I'm Chris DeMeo. Still awaiting word from President Trump on his deal, on a peace deal with Iran that could put an end to the war.
2: The White House says that he met with top aides for about 2 hours in the Situation Room discussing the latest of this potential deal. The president underscoring his demand that Iran can never possess a nuclear weapon.
1: Fox's Alex Hogan. Two remaining missing victims are found after this week's implosion of a paper mill plant in Washington state.
3: As of this afternoon, our office has recovered and identified all 9 missing individuals, along with one that was transported to St. John's Medical Center.
1: Kellett's County Coroner Dana Tucker. 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
4: Here's your B94 forecast. Lows around 37, overnight under clear skies. Highs of low around 72 and foggy early Sunday. Ample sunshine expected. Clear skies Sunday night, lows of low around 45. Ample sunshine expected Monday with daytime highs approaching 72. 70 Tuesday. From the Weatherology Weather Lab, I'm meteorologist Jennifer Wojcicki on B94. Currently, it's 41 degrees.
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taking it down a notch because we're starting to make our competitors look bad. But nah, here's another hit. 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

So we've just had your cards read, and it looks like your future will be filled with more of your favorite songs. Like this one. Today's best music, B94. Oh.

I was thinking about the band. I was thinking about the fans. We were underground, loading merch in that 12-passenger van in a small club in Minnesota, and the snow outside the first half. I just wanted my name in the star.

0: Joey and Lauren in the morning. 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
1: Fox News, I'm Deborah Valentine. Homeland Security says any ICE protests have been quelled outside an ICE detention center in Newark, New Jersey. An update from Fox's Jackie Ibanez.
2: Video from earlier shows police deploying tear gas and flashbangs to disperse the large crowds. Several protesters were also seen being taken into custody. The scene has since calmed and the crowds have largely dispersed.
1: Newark's mayor has put in place a curfew each night from 9 p.m. to 6 a.m. within a half-mile radius of the facility. Anybody who violates it faces arrest. All 11 victims killed in Tuesday's chemical tank implosion at a packaging facility in Longview, Washington, now recovered. Cowlitz County Coroner Dana Tucker.
3: Our office immediately began preparing for what we knew would be one of the most significant tragedies our community has experienced since the eruption of Mount St. Helens.
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4: Here's your B94 forecast. Lows around 37 overnight under clear skies. Highs of low around 72 and foggy early Sunday. Ample sunshine expected. Clear skies Sunday night. Lows of a low around 45. Ample sunshine expected Monday with daytime highs approaching 72. 70 Tuesday. From the Weatherology Weather Lab, I'm meteorologist Jennifer Wojcicki on B94. Right now, it's 39 degrees.
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Remember when your parents punished you by sending you to your room? Funny how now that's the only place you want to be. Well, thanks for bringing us along. 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

0: happy weekend. Whatever you're doing, keep doing it and definitely stick around. 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
1: Why does your GPS keep rerouting you? 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Well, we've got you covered. 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
1: I'm Chris DeMayo. Still awaiting word from President Trump on his agreement on a peace deal with Iran that could end the war.
2: The White House says that he met with top aides for about 2 hours in the Situation Room discussing the latest of this potential deal. The president underscoring his demand that Iran can never possess a nuclear weapon.
1: Fox's Alex Hogan. Two remaining missing victims are found after this week's implosion of a paper mill plant in Washington state.
3: As of this afternoon, our office has recovered and identified all 9 missing individuals, along with one that was transported to St. John's Medical Center.
1: Cowlitz County Coroner Dana Tucker, still no word on what caused the blast. 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
4: Here's your B94 forecast. Ample sunshine expected with fog and spots early today, with daytime highs approaching 72. Clear skies tonight, lows level off around 45. Mainly clear skies tomorrow, daytime highs approaching 72. Lots of sunshine Tuesday with daytime highs approaching 71. 73 Wednesday. From the Weatherology Weather Lab, I'm meteorologist Jennifer Wojcicki on B94. Currently 42.
5: 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On this edition of the Center Square Radio Hour, U.S. Senator Bernie Sanders, a self-described Democratic Socialist from Vermont, has spent nearly $608,000 on private jets, chauffeured cars, and upscale hotels since last year during his anti-oligarchy tour. Congress headed into recess this past week without passing a major $72 billion immigration and homeland security funding package, exposing divisions among Republicans over ICE, CBP, and Department of Justice funding priorities. Lawmakers in Louisiana voted Tuesday to approve legislation designed to shield Louisiana energy companies from future climate change litigation while leaving existing lawsuits intact, potentially signaling a victory for the state's trial lawyers in high-stakes battles over coastal erosion lawsuits. And while some are pointing out parallels between today's economy and the lead-up to the Great Depression, there are some key differences. All of those stories and more on this edition of the Center Square Radio Hour. We'll be right back after this.
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10: Some people would call him a loser. He ran for state office. He was beaten. He started a business. He failed. He ran for Congress. He lost. He was nominated for vice president. He lost again. But he knew only those who never tried are the real losers.

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1: Welcome back to the Center Square Radio Hour. I'm Greg Bishop. Let's go to Esther Wickham and Mark Strickers for more on Senator Bernie Sanders' anti-oligarchy tour spending.
2: Mark, thanks so much for joining us today. I think first it'd be interesting for you to kind of break down the so what. Why is this important to know that, you know, Senator Bernie Sanders has spent over $600,000 on in elite travel and elite spending on this anti-oligarchy tour?
3: Senator Sanders presents himself as a one no-nonsense crusader against oligarchs. So this is a powerful, wealthy people. Like Elon Musk, the Tesla founder. And yet Senator Sanders, through his campaign arm, has spent more than $600,000 on four-star hotels, chauffeured cars and limousine services, and most of all, private jets. Spending that cuts against his image. And frankly, something that he does not mention at all as far as his own personal wealth. I mean, Senator Sanders is worth more than $1 million, according to Cooper Quantitative, a site that tracks lawmakers' fortunes, as well as the fact that his wife, Jane O'Meara Sanders, is a former university president. This is not somebody who's struggling economically.
2: Really interesting story. You know, Senator Bernie Sanders, like you said, he's on this anti-oligarchy tour, fighting the oligarchy, but at the same time spending a lot of campaign funds, money on elite travel, jets, all of those things. Walk us through, you know, how you found this information. What was that process like to get this information? And why do you think this is important for taxpayers to know how much he's spending on this tour?
3: I found it just a couple of months ago, going through the old records of the Federal Election Commission, and looked at the Friends of Bernie Sanders, as I mentioned, his campaign arm, the organization that pays for his campaign expenses since last year, January 2025. And I saw a fairly small expense, $260 for Royal Limousine Services of Missoula, Montana. And I thought, this is unusual. You don't hear about that Bernie Sanders paying for limousine services. Maybe it's him, maybe it's somebody else, you don't know. But that just led me on to look at more generally at what his campaign arm has spent on what you might call elite travel, for lack of a better phrase. And while some outlets, especially conservative ones, have mentioned that Senator Sanders does spend on private jet travel, they haven't looked at also how his use of four-star hotels, which are elite. I mean, 1.5% of all hotels in the United States, North America, in fact, are four-star or four diamonds, that's now known, or as well as chauffeured cars or limousine services. So that's a fact that Senator Sanders himself does not mention. And as far as taxpayers, this is campaign money. This is money from his donors, who are, let's be fair, ordinary people. These are not corporations. Senator Sanders does not accept money from corporate PACs, political action committees, but he's using his donors as money, ordinary people, on at least some 5% of his overall spending since last January 2025 on what you could consider elite travel.
2: Yeah, and we have a graphic here showing what you kind of broke down for us in your investigative reporting. We have right here, you know, over almost $600,000 for 11 private jet trips, up to $17,000 for, you know, chauffeured cars, limousines, almost $30,000 for four-star hotels 15 times. You know, this is a lot of money coming from his campaign funds. What are your thoughts when it comes to that dichotomy between this anti-oligarchy tour, you know, as you said, this democratic socialist fighting and railing against billionaires, but he's spending, you know, so much money on campaign funds, on these luxury hotels? You know, what do you make of that?
3: He does it for two reasons. One is it's just personal, like anybody else. Like he likes most people. He likes luxury

0: items when he can use them. I found a story from 2016 in which he stayed at, actually, it's about a 2 or 3 star hotel in near Palm Springs, California, in which it was called Two Bunch Palms. He stayed there 2 nights when he was running for president in 2016. And his spokesman said, yes, the place, the hotel, Two Bunch Palms, had a really nice vibe. The spokesman said Senator Sanders enjoyed it. So that's part of it. He liked it's personal for him, but also structural. It's very difficult nowadays running a national campaign, quasi-presidential campaign, by not using private jets. I talked to Democratic strategist Joe Trippi, who helped run former governor, Vermont Governor Howard Dean's campaign in 2004, for some of our older readers and more knowledgeable ones, perhaps. And Mr. Trippi said that nowadays, if you're a national candidate, you pretty much have to use private jets to get from one place to another. You can't do multiple events in one day without them. I guess I questioned that a little bit because I recall former President Bill Clinton and Al Gore, as well as even Senator John McCain in the 2008 campaign, they would go to multiple tours on a bus. But Mr. Trippi said that no, really, you can't do that anymore, that you have to use private jets if you want to make a lot of events.
1: Yeah, that was really interesting how you highlighted this shift from the 2016 presidential election and how elite travel seems to be, it's not even a political thing or a partisan thing, right? You highlighted in the Sherpa report there's a surge in Ben Carson, Senator Ted Cruz, and also Sanders using luxury hotels, private jets, and like you talked to Joe Trippi saying how it's not really practical to try and do two rallies in two different states without using a private jet. Waiting in line for TSA is going to take a long time. It just makes sense to pay that extra money to have that elite travel so you can get to your locations faster. Now, last time you were on the show, we talked about Pennsylvania Governor Josh Shapiro spending money on elite travel. Your last quote, the last question is, is this the new norm for congressional members, for those in leadership using campaign funds on elite travel? Like you said, it's the personal preference, but is this going to be something that we're going to see continuing kind of nationally? And even though it's making some people upset, it doesn't seem like it's changing anytime soon.
0: I think, well, I don't know if it's been the new norm. It's been the norm for about a generation, you might say. Maybe the press hasn't picked up on it, or ordinary folks have. But yes, candidates, especially presidential candidates, use private jets. I talked to Mr. Trippi, and he said back in, I believe it was the late 80s, Senator Reverend Jesse Jackson, he picked up an old private jet that his camp, Mr. Trippi's camp, his candidate, Richard Gephardt, congressman from Missouri, used. So this has been going on for a while. And let's be honest here. I mean, President Trump was given a custom 747 Boeing by the Middle East nation of Qatar last year. And President Trump flies around on his own 757. Let's just put things in perspective about how presidential candidates travel around nowadays.
1: Yeah. Well, greatly appreciate your reporting. Thank you so much for joining us. Mark Stricker, investigative reporter for the Center Square. If you'd like to continue to follow more investigative reports like this to find out, how much are taxpayers paying, how much are, these lawmakers using for their campaign funds, you can go to our website at thecentersquare.com.
2: Thanks to Esther and Mark. This is the Center Square Radio Hour. I'm Greg Bishop. Now let's go back to Esther with details on Congress's ongoing budget battle.
1: Right before congressional members left for the long weekend celebrating Memorial Day, they seem to have a little bit of some issues scrambling, trying to figure out what to do with various bills before they go into recess. Here to talk a little bit more about it, we have the Center Square's Therese Boudreau. Therese, thanks so much for joining us today on the show. Starting out, there seems to be a lot going on with specifically Republicans in Congress kind of scrambling around right before they failed to vote on a $72 billion immigration and homeland security reconciliation package. Break that down for us. What's exactly going on, and why is this a huge division for Congress members?

0: Yes, of course. So it's important to remember that this funding of ICE and CBP has been months and months in the making. So Congress is supposed to fund all federal agencies, give them annual funding every year. And that starts in October. Congress fiscal years start in October. So ICE and CBP have been waiting for their annual funds since last October. So it has been, we've seen these two government shutdowns over different parts of government funding. The previous one, the 76-day one, was over specifically DHS funding because Democrats wanted a bunch of immigration reforms. Republicans said, no, you can't have all of them. So eventually, in a very unconventional move, Republicans said, fine, we're going to, you know, compromise with you to fund the rest of DHS. But for immigration funding, we are going to take a filibuster-proof route and not only fund them for the ongoing recurrent fiscal year 2026, which ends in a few months, but we're also going to fund ICE and CBP for the next 2 years. So we're going to, essentially, they're saying we're going to make sure that Democrats can't, they say, hold this hostage again. So they were supposed to, Republicans were supposed to pass that $72 billion budget reconciliation bill. Budget reconciliation is the process which they can use to essentially make the bill filibuster-proof. But there were two things that really held up negotiations. One was President Donald Trump had wanted lawmakers to include an earmark for $1 billion for the Secret Service, and specifically the Secret Service to make security upgrades to the White House ballroom that is under construction. That was a very politically controversial addition. It seemed to violated some budget reconciliation rules that set procedures for what can be included and what can't be. And so eventually it got so just, there were so many, you know, Republican holdouts and they thought, okay, we're not gonna be able to pass this. So they took it out. But then the Department of Justice dropped their $1.776 billion anti-weaponization fund. And Republicans in vulnerable districts, they were not happy about that. And so they were telling Senate Majority Leader John Thune, we need to include a provision in this budget reconciliation bill that greatly restricts that, because this is a political poison pill for us. And that is ultimately what derailed the negotiations last week. And so essentially, they're not going to make President Donald Trump's June 1st deadline when he wanted that bill on his desk. And they are out this week because Congress has a week-long Memorial Day recess. And they're coming back and there's still not a concrete plan yet. There are still Republicans who really want to strip. Well, it's not in the package. They really want to add something, add an amendment or a provision to the bill that will nullify, essentially, the DOJ's anti-weaponization fund, because of midterms coming up, we can't afford more political malpractice like this, you know, is what they're saying. But there are many who also support it or who don't want to have to, you know, if they do that, the Senate has to send the bill back into the House again, and then the House has to approve it. So Republicans, not for the first time, are really in a pickle about government funding and just... yeah, it's getting quite, I think a lot of people are surprised that it's honestly gotten to this point and that they kind of just dropped the issue for a week and just left, because it's just been so in the works and they kind of threw up their hands and were like, well, we're just going to deal with this next week. So we'll have to see how that turns out.
1: Yeah, it will. Yeah, definitely be interesting to see once they come back in session. But kind of going back, Therese, you mentioned something that the Democrats have kind of pushed back on with these, especially ICE and CBP packages. What are some of the amendments or some of the ideas that they have in limiting this funding and resources to ICE and CBP, since that it has been a huge divide between Republicans and Democrats, specifically sending out those agents across the country?
0: Yes. So that previous shutdown that we had was based entirely on that. So Democrats, and we covered this at the Center Square, Democrats had a very long list of different restrictions and reforms that they their votes were contingent on seeing those in the DHS appropriations bill. And though that included banning ICE agents from wearing masks or racially profiling people, it included agents having to wear IDs and to identify themselves. It also

0: Democrats are asking for certain locations to be off limits entirely to federal agents. So churches, schools, daycares, things like that. And this was kind of the sticking point, because a lot of Republicans actually, and even the White House said, okay, we'll agree with some of those things. The sticking point was requiring federal immigration officials to obtain a judicial warrant outside of just your typical immigration court warrant to be able to enter private property and arrest people who are in the country illegally. And so Republicans said that's going to handicap operations. That's, you know, an additional requirement that, you know, that's just unreasonable. So again, eventually Republicans just decided, okay, Democrats aren't budging on this. You know, Democrats are saying they'll help fund the rest of DHS that doesn't include immigration activities. So we'll do that with them via the normal appropriations process. And that ended the government shutdown, because ICE and CBP have kind of been running off of a boost in funding that they got in the One Big Beautiful Bill that passed last July. But that's, again, they're still kind of struggling with that, but at least they're open, right? But they still need that annual funding, and Republicans just decided the only way we can do this without incorporating all of Democrats' demands, because that's what they're asking for, is to just go their own way. And so they're not actually including any of those reforms or requiring any of those reforms in their bills, kind of just sticking it to Democrats at this point. So again, it's kind of incredible that it sort of fell apart when all of this work has been put into it. And it's been a really big messaging point for Republicans and a really big ask of the White House, that right now there's just so many different issues that are infiltrating and are just causing a lot of Republicans to spiral. And ironically, both of those issues, the ballroom funding and the anti-weaponization fund, are both from the White House. So the White House wants this to get done. Trump asked for this legislation to be on his desk by June 1st, but that's not going to happen because Republicans are essentially doing damage control for the White House.
1: Yeah, and I know even within education, like you said, with the judicial warrant, there has been a statewide trainings for teachers and school districts to let them know, hey, these are what ICE agents look like. This is what they need to have. They need to have a judicial warrant to, if they want to enter, you know, on campus. And so we kind of see that within education too, with teachers and even students being aware of what's going on. But it seems like Congress can't really decide what that means and what, you know, ICE agents should be doing when they're actually on the grounds investigating and looking into various immigrants. And so based on that, what are the next steps? You said that President Trump, you know, wanted it on his desk for June 1st. Doesn't seem like that's going to be happening. How do you think this is going to fare, specifically with Republicans and Democrats on such a huge, really opposite ends of the aisle here?
0: Well, again, at this point, it's really for Republicans to figure out, because this is a party line bill. So, you know, what Democrats are doing, obviously, is they are really pushing a lot of messaging. You know, they're highlighting this. This is a, you know, a political gift to them in some ways. They can say, look, Republicans are divided and they don't, you know, they're accusing them of not caring about affordability issues and things. So, again, Republicans, a lot of them are doing damage control. There are some Republicans who are still very in support of including a provision that would defang that DOJ anti-weaponization fund, which we've also covered. It's essentially a fund that Trump announced that would allow people who claim that they have been improperly or unconstitutionally targeted for their political or religious beliefs under the previous Biden administration to sue. So again, the question really comes down to how Republicans plan to incorporate that, if they plan to incorporate that, and you know, so they could maybe the amendment. Well, maybe there'll be an amendment that gets in there, and they'll send it back to the House, and it'll pass the House. Maybe that's the route they'll eventually end up going. Maybe they'll be able to make a deal. Leaders will be able to make a deal with the rank and file and say, we'll pass a separate bill. I mean, obviously, that's something that Democrats would support, all of them. So that doesn't even have to be done via budget reconciliation. But again, with this Congress, anyone who's been watching knows that there's a lot of unprecedented things going on, and it's very hard to predict sometimes what will happen. But we'll be covering all of that at the Center Square.
1: Absolutely. Well, it seems like they have a nice long

0: vacation this week, but come Monday, there's going to be a lot happening within Congress, and we'll be definitely sure to keep out our eyes for that. The Center Square's Therese Boudreau, thanks so much for your time. Greatly appreciate it. For more updates on what's going on within Congress, especially on Monday, June 1st, you can go to the Center Square on our website or our YouTube page, The Center Square.
1: Thanks to Esther and Therese. 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

0: It's Kendall, so let's talk toys, shall we? Kids are out of school all around the country, and here's some good ideas to keep them entertained outside for hours. A blow-up kiddie pool for your backyard. Get an inflatable one. Sidewalk chalk. Just be careful of a rainstorm. It'll wash all your hard work away. Nerf balls. Summer is made for Nerf. A bubble machine. Who doesn't love bubbles? Badminton or croquet set. Yard games for days. Walkie-talkies. They never get old. Just stock up on batteries. Stomp rockets. Always a good idea. All you have to do is step down, watch it go flying. And reusable water balloons. Time-honored tradition. And now they're good for the environment, too. So there you go. Some ideas. Goo Goo Dolls, Somber, and Sabrina on. On the way.
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We'd like you to know that we are just talented human beings playing the hottest hits made by other talented human beings. Sorry, no AI here. 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

0: Happy weekend. Hang out. The playlist continues with Paul Russell and Sienna Spiro coming up.
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From the summer of 95 to Unlimited on the Countdown, it's our summer kickoff special. Get ready for this. This is Rick Dees. I got a call from the beach of Panama City, Florida, listening to the new mix 108, Tito Puente, Sheila E., the Blackout All-Stars at number 39. I like it.

0: Blackout All-Stars. Oh, I like it like that. Number 39 on your special Are You Ready for Summer Countdown. This is Rick Dees. Hold on, somebody. Hold on a second. Look who is here. Sheryl Crow is out there. I can't believe this. Sheryl, come into the special.
1: All I want to do is have some fun. Yeah. The weekly top 40, the party is just

0: Come on here. This is it. Well, go ahead. Do the whole thing. And number 38, here is Cheryl. Why don't we just
1: hit it?
2: This is

That's got to be your personal theme. Anytime there is free time, and let us pray for more of it. All I want to do is have some fun. Sheryl Crow, who is not on the road touring this summer, first time in about 4 years, she says, Deez, I'm going to relax with my dog, Scout, visit my folks in Kennett, Missouri, and enjoy all of these royalties. The money is finally pouring in. For Sheryl Crow, looking for a beach where you can get away from everything? Let me run down the best undiscovered beaches in the world. On this planet. Coming up next on our

0: Summertime kickoff is the hotline for me.
1: Yep.
0: Okay, let me get it. This is Rick Dees. Yes.
2: Rick Dees, I don't believe I'm talking to you, Rick. I'm your biggest fan. I've been trying to call forever. Is this Rick?
3: Yes.
2: Hi, Rick. I'm Felice McWilliams.
3: How are you, Felice McWilliams?
2: I'm just so nervous. I've been waiting so long to talk to you. I don't believe it. I just don't believe it. I'm going to have a heart attack.
3: Felice, you're so nice to call. And you're calling for what reason?
2: I'm calling to win a big prize.
3: Well, gee, we're not giving away a big prize right now.
2: I hate you.
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12: 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The 130-mile ride will start at 168 Center Street. 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All proceeds will be donated to the Allegheny Veterans Center in Clarendon.
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15: Here's your B94 forecast. Ample sunshine expected with fog and spots early today with daytime highs approaching 72. Clear skies tonight, lows level off around 45. Mainly clear skies tomorrow, daytime highs approaching 72. Lots of sunshine Tuesday with daytime highs approaching 71. 73 Wednesday. From the Weatherology Weather Lab, I'm meteorologist Jennifer Wojcicki on B94. Right now, 43.
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0: What a pleasure to kick off the summer of 97. This is the show everybody talks about every single year, and the beaches around the world have been rated the best undiscovered beaches in the world, according to Dr. Beach, also known as coastal ecologist Stephen Leatherman. He rates at number 5, Hammocks Beach, found on Bear Island, North Carolina, accessible only by ferry. Number 4, Padre Island, about 20 miles south of Corpus Christi, Texas. Number 3, Little River Beach, located near Mendocino in Northern California. Number 2, McKenna Beach, Maui, just down the street from the Four Seasons Hotel. And the number 1 beach he rates in the world? On Paradise Island, Nassau, Bahamas, just in front of the Ocean Club. Paradise Island, number 1 in the world. Let's give it up for him.
2: Oh, you bet.
0: And if you're listening in Nassau right now, congratulations. This is Rick Dees with more for the summer of 97. The music you've asked for. Dave Kenny of Boise, Idaho said, Dees, you got to play it. Erasure, In My Arms.

0: In My Arms, Andy Bell and Vince Clark are erasure. Somebody called and wanted to know if Vince Clark had anything to do with Depeche Mode. Very good. Yes, in fact, he was one of the founding members of Depeche Mode, but he left after 2 years because the band wanted to tour and Vince wanted to get together and be part of Erasure. So he did not tour. He's part of Erasure. Everything's worked out fine. Look who just came in here, LaBouche.
1: How you doing? This is Melanie.
2: What's up? This is Lane.
1: And we are LaBouche.
0: And you can sing. Listen to this.

0: La bouche.
1: In French, it means the mouth. In English, the duo of Melanie Thornton and Lane McRae. Be My Lover. Number 36 on the countdown of summer hits. Rick Dees and the Countdown Challenge. Take it. I put together something I hope you like. It's a special package. A portable sound system complete with digital tuner, dual cassette deck, 10-disc CD changer. You can take this unit anywhere, anytime. I don't care what the season is. It'll be your personal best friend. And to win it, identify this summer singer. Bad girl from Nashville. All right. Who is she? And a hint, it goes back a few years. Come on, you can't expect it to be too easy. Name that summer singer. Okay? And Mr. Voice, thank you for barging in here. Look at he's your legs look like Roman candles. You've been out in the sun, haven't you?
2: Oh, God.
1: Go ahead, please. How do we contact the countdown?
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1: All right, Donald, thank you so much. What is your favorite beach?
0: Abu Dhabi.
1: As always, thank you. Yes, thank you. This is Rick Dees, next on the summer kickoff. Four women who are ready to get naked.
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1: 1997. And look at you, all ready for summertime all over the USA and the land down under. We're just coming up on winter. So winter, summer, whatever it is, the great music is right here on the countdown. At number 35, four women we were talking about who are ready to get naked.

0: Luscious Jackson. At number 35, Naked Eye. And on those hot summer nights in Manhattan, these ladies will sometimes rent silly movies, order Chinese food, spend the night at drummer Kate Schellenbach's air-conditioned loft near Union Square, and figure out, how are we going to make some more money?
1: Oh, yeah.
0: Luscious Jackson, all you have to do is keep on singing songs like that. Well, this is Rick Dees, and Jennifer Dawes is on the telephone. I was just talking to her. She must have stopped by 14 Starbucks on her way to work.
1: Yes,
0: so, listen, Jennifer, hello.
2: Hey, Rick, we love all the summer music, and we're stuck in our office this weekend because we have to work, and we would rather be on the beach. Mm. So we're wondering if you'll play our favorite song by CNC Music Factory.
0: Yes! Caffeine will do that to you.

0: Where do you go, my lovely? No Mercy from South Florida. Marty, Gabrielle, and Ariel, the Hernandez twins, and they're checking the lovelies on Miami's South Beach right now. Why wouldn't they be? I mean, on South Beach, every conceivable nationality and every type of energy level. Whew. And this is Rigney's. You know the kind of swimsuit you wear reveals something about your personality? Both female and male reveal hidden parts of your personality simply by the type of swimsuit you wear. For example, let's take women's suits first. If you wear a one-piece swimsuit, they say you're cautious. You're a moderate person. If you wear short shorts with a sports top, that indicates that you have a vital and active love life. A high on the thigh bikini means that you're a courageous person and a real go-getter. And if you prefer swimming in nothing at all, it means that you're either a real risk taker or a Spice Girl. The Weekly Top 40
1: 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Suddenly, a ticket doesn't seem so bad. That ticket? That was nothing. Click it. 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
0: 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I'll grab my tablet.
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8: Here's your B94 forecast. Ample sunshine expected with fog and spots early today with daytime highs approaching 72. Clear skies tonight, lows level off around 45. Mainly clear skies tomorrow, daytime highs approaching 72. Lots of sunshine Tuesday with daytime highs approaching 71. 73 Wednesday. From the Weatherology Weather Lab, I'm meteorologist Jennifer Wojcicki on B94. Right now, 43.
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9: You got it, Amber. Thank you so much. That was Amber Marshall on the Countdown Hotline. She and 10 of her friends are kicking off the summer at Cedar Point Amusement Park, Sandusky, Ohio, home of the Raptor. This is the most amazing roller coaster. This thing is scary. And they've ridden it twice already. And they're dying for little Gina G. So here you go, number 32.

She's a beach lover from way back. You might call her Gina G-String for this one. She grew up on the gorgeous beaches of Melbourne just before she packed up and moved to England. Just a little bit. Number 32 on your summer kickoff special. Rick Dees at number 31, EMF.

0: You're unbelievable.
1: From the forest of Dean, England, that's EMF. And I can't tell you how many people say, what does EMF stand for? Well, even the members of EMF have told me different answers, like electromagnetic force. And another member said, D's, what are you crazy? It means ecstasy MF. And then the MF is a couple of words we can't use on the radio right now. So you figure it out yourself. EMF. Anybody having a birthday this weekend, you celebrate with Per Gessle of Roxette. Remember Roxette? Still waiting for another hit for 1997, but of course they've sold about 50 million CDs worldwide. Per Gessle is 38. Actor Johnny Depp is 34 this weekend. The artist formerly known as Prince turns 39 this weekend. What was the number one hit when Prince was born? When he was an infant, just coming into the world, Prince Rogers Nelson, back in Minneapolis, Minnesota in 1958. This song was number one, and let me say before we get into it that it is true. The song that was number one on the day you were born says something about your personality. Prince. It was a-

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1: Sheb Woolley and One Eyed One Horn, Flying Purple People Eater, 58, 29-year-olds this weekend. Take a listen to your number one song, 1968. Simon and Garfunkel, anybody 19 this weekend? Number one, Your Day, 1978.

0: John and John Travolta from the movie Grease. You're the one that I want. Stay right here as we head toward number one.
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1: And this weekend on the countdown is a special kickoff of Summer 97 with the hits you want to hear. We got a call from Venice Beach, California. Hello, Amore?
2: Rick, I have three people here dancing with that song.
1: Really?
2: Ooh, that feels so good.
1: How old are you, Amore?
2: I'm going to be 74 on Tuesday.
1: Oh, yeah.

And from Compton, California, he's 6 feet, 8 inches tall, loves to play basketball, obviously, Montel Jordan. And so far, that is a medley of his hit. His newest CD is out in music stores now. We've got a lot of hits on that one, I'm sure, on the Def Jam label called More. Montel Jordan, Rick Dees, and a guy who lives at the beach year-round, Teddy Riley, who makes his home in Virginia Beach, Virginia, also one of the hottest beaches I've ever seen. Blackstreet with Teddy. Here's the Billie Jean mix of No

0: Blackstreet. There are two versions of that song. There's the one, No Diggity, and the Billie Jean version. And how does Blackstreet, standing right here in the Weekly Top 40 studios, explain the difference between the two mixes? Well, please.
1: It's just about women in general, because we come from, like where we came from, you find a lot of women that are like that. You have good, and what No Diggity is about is a good ghetto queen. And the remix of No Diggity is about the bad ghetto queen, which is Billie Jean. So if you heard the remix, which is Billie Jean, that is giving you the description of the bad ghetto queen.
2: It's the opposite.
1: And No Diggity, the regular album version, is about the good ghetto queen.
0: Thank you, Teddy Riley. Rick Dees and the Hits. And one of the preparations for summer all over the USA is slimming down to squeeze into a swimsuit. And you should know from one of the Hollywood experts that there is more than one way to slim down. Our D-Sleaze spy just walked in. Lisa Stanley, correspondent on the TV hit show Hard Copy. The word for the 21st century is liposuction. Now, Lisa is upfront about it. She said she had it, and just about 3 weeks ago. Tell me what your doctor said about the procedure, Lisa.
3: Dr. Abrams says the two most popular surgeries for men are the chin, the jowl area, and the chin area, and the love handles. It doesn't matter how much you exercise. Like you said before, genetically, you cannot get rid of it.
0: So now you actually had it done.
3: I did.
0: And is there a technique he uses so there's not a scar?
3: Well, no, you have an itty-bitty scar because you have to make an incision to get the little Tessalon tube in. Mm-hmm. In the old days, it was a very large rod where they'd have to go in and actually beat the fat apart, which was very painful. I did that as well. Very invasive, horrible, left you bruised, in pain. I couldn't be sitting here today had it been the same procedure. Yeah. But in any case, the surgery was about an hour and 20 minutes, and I watched most of the surgery. They have to, for me, because of the area I did it, they had to roll me from side to side. So you have to be conscious for this, for them to do.
0: So you're saying that there's no pain?
3: I want to tell you, no pain. I'm a little stiff. You know, I'm a little sore. I feel like I've done a lot of crunches. You know, when you work out, Rick, and you have a lot of sit-ups you do the next day, your muscles feel kind of sore. That's how I feel. I have such minimal bruising that it's hard to see.
0: Oh, well, anyway, this is the audio of the procedure. Look at all that fat coming out.
4: Wow, look at that.
0: That looks like a chocolate sundae that went through that hose. 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
5: 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That ticket? 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
12: Here's your B94 forecast. Sunshine expected today with daytime highs approaching 72. Clear skies again tonight, lows dip down to about 45. Mainly sunny skies tomorrow, daytime highs approaching 72. Mainly clear Tuesday with daytime highs approaching 71, 73 Wednesday. From the Weatherology Weather Lab, I'm meteorologist Jennifer Wojcicki on B94. Currently 34.
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13: Back to the hits of summer 97. And the summer of 1990 was really good for Madonna, who appeared as Breathless Mahoney in the movie Dick Tracy with Warren Beatty. She and Warren, of course, were dating at the time. And here she is doing the song they danced to together, Vogue.

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0: one more time. OJ, Lisa, Vanessa are now Real McCoy with three members. Number 26 on our kickoff of summer 1997. Feels so great. Madonna was at number 27 with Vogue. Well, which singer on this week's countdown has the most photographed belly button in music? She is coming up next. And a few minutes ago, we were talking about getting in shape and wearing swimsuits, liposuction and all of that. Well, we talked about women's swimsuits before. And now we find out that the kind of swimsuit you wear as a man says a lot about your personality. For example, now look out for these. A man who wears baggy boxer-style swim trunks is casual and down-to-earth, according to Cosmopolitan magazine. A square-cut, mid-thigh-hitting pair of swim trunks shows you a man who is more conventional but with a definite sense of style. And finally, a man who wears a bikini thong that goes right up in the you-know-where is a man who will go out jogging and saw himself in two. Or maybe he's been to Prince's yard sale.
1: I'm U.S. Transportation Secretary Sean Duffy. 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
2: Are you ready? Here we go. It's time for great music as we head to number one, the Rick D's Weekly Top 40 Countdown. Hey, guess who this is? Right here on B94. Well, it's a brand new summer we're celebrating all over the USA this weekend, the summer of 97 and the summer of the belly button. Yes, you know, we did our medical research for you and we found that more people in the world have any belly buttons than outies, just so you'll know. And it all really started, I guess, back in the 1940s when movie star Carmen Miranda, famous for wearing tall fruit-covered hats, exposed her navel for the first time. Then in the 60s, television censors on the network would not allow Barbara Eden to bare her navel in the series I Dream of Jeannie. It's the truth. A decade later, Cher defied the censors and exposed her belly button almost every week in her slinky Bob Mackie gowns on the Sonny and Cher show. And now we've got the 90s, the queen of the navel. She's Gwen Stefani of No Doubt, and I don't think I've ever seen her not exposing her innie. She's at number 25. Here's Spiderwebs.

No Doubt, coming in at number 25 on the summer kickoff, Spiderwebs. Nonstop, this is Rick Dees to number 24, and a group undergoing a major personnel change this summer. En Vogue is downsizing from a quartet to a trio thanks to the departure of Dawn Robinson. Here's their final hit with all four ladies, Don't Let

0: in vogue. Don't Let Go, Love. Number 24 on the Summer of 97 special with a new CD entitled EV3, which will hit the music stores on Tuesday. Well,
1: drums, please.
0: Thank you. Before he starred in his hit TV series Fresh Prince of Bel-Air, and of course, he started out with DJ Jazzy Jeff. He was, and still is, the Fresh Prince. Summertime.

0: From the summer of 91, DJ Jazzy Jeff and the Fresh Prince at number 23, Summertime. Fresh Prince Will Smith co-stars with Tommy Lee Jones this summer in Men in Black. It'll be a sci-fi thriller that you might want to see. July 2nd is opening day for Men in Black. Well, what do Beavis and Butthead have in common with Romeo and Juliet?
1: We're there, dude.
0: Sounds strange, but there is a connection between Beavis and Butthead, Romeo and Juliet. Let me explain that coming up.
2: Yeah, that would be cool.
0: I'll do it.
3: I'm U.S. Transportation Secretary Sean Duffy. 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Make it a priority. Buckle up every time. Hear the sound? Make it a habit.
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5: Here's your B94 forecast. Sunshine expected today with daytime highs approaching 72. Clear skies again tonight. Lows dip down to about 45. Mainly sunny skies tomorrow, daytime highs approaching 72. Mainly clear Tuesday with daytime highs approaching 71. 73 Wednesday. From the Weatherology Weather Lab, I'm meteorologist Jennifer Wojcicki on B94. Currently 34.
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6: Come on in. The countdown's fine. And congratulations to Beavis and Butthead this weekend, nominated as Best On-Screen Duo at the MTV Movie Awards. The other nominees to keep Beavis and Butthead company, Leonardo DiCaprio and Claire Danes as Romeo and Juliet, Steve Buscemi and Peter Stormare, who played the kidnappers in Fargo, Sean Connery and Nicolas Cage, co-stars of The Rock, and Robin Williams and Nathan Lane for The Birdcage. Who is your choice? What do you think?
8: Yeah, that would be cool.
6: No. Hold on. Back to the hits. This is the lady they're trying to get to make the presentation. She's 16. She's from Sweden. And she is Robin.

Ooh, her name is Robin. Blonde, Swedish, ultra-tight outfits, 16 years old. The word is jailbait. The Summer of 97 special. This is number 21, a hit shaping up to be one of the summer's big, huge hits. In Auckland, New Zealand, Pauly Fuamana was a member of the group called Otara Millionaires Club. The band split up, he got custody of the name, and now we've got OMC, not to be confused with

righteous, sister Cena says funky. How was I?

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1: Look at Paulie there. He's got his horn-rimmed glasses, long sideburns, shoulder-to-wrist tattoos on both of his arms. Mr. Fuimana, the man behind OMC. And how bizarre. Number 21 on the summer special countdown. This is Rick D's So Much Coming Up You Wouldn't Believe It. Here's just a sampling.
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2: 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Now, Sean Stratton requested a song at number 19. Sean's in the middle of Baltimore right now. And Sean just shared with me that this reminds him of a summer romance that went astray with a lady named Jenna. Listen to the incredible voice of Don Henley and the boys of

love for you will be strong after the boys of summer have gone. Don Henley from Gilmer, Texas. At number 19, thank you for the request for that. Rolling on with the hottest hits of summer. Come on in here, Blackstreet, number 18.

0: double platinum right now. Double platinum. If you have a CD, that means it has sold 2 million copies. Gold is a half a million, and of course, platinum is a million for CD sales. Rick Dees, and the question is, Gwen Stefani of No Doubt, her first kiss, where did it happen, and with whom, and how did we find out about it? All coming up on the countdown, and okay, we ready for the countdown challenge? Be honest with me now.
1: Yeah. Yes.
0: Okay, we're calling Kimball, South Dakota, Kimball High School, home of the Coyotes.
1: Woo! Oh, yeah.
0: Karen Cornett. Hope you're listening. Hello, Sioux Falls. Hello all over South Dakota right now. Rick Dees, this is Heart Pumping. It's a portable sound system, dual cassette deck, digital tuner, 30 presets, two-way speakers, remote control, all, if she can get this, the mystery yodeler.
2: Hello?
0: Hello, this is the FBI calling for Karen Cornett.
2: What did I do?
0: What did you do? Yo, Karen, you know it's not the FBI. This is Rick Dees.
2: Hi, Rick.
0: And the weekly Top 40 Countdown. Great to have you on the Dees Hotline right now, Karen.
2: Cool.
0: How's everything going?
2: Great.
0: Kimball's doing all right? You ready for the summer?
2: Oh, yeah.
0: It's just a fabulous summer.
2: Great.
0: Okay, so what we have is the Countdown Challenge. All you do is identify the mystery yodeler. And, Karen, you're going to have this heart-pounding portable sound system I just talked about.
2: Oh, so. Awesome.
0: Got to be listening to South Dakota's Hot FM Magic 93, right?
2: Oh, yeah, all the way.
0: Tell Scott Schramm he is a genius.
3: Oh, yeah.
0: Will you do that?
3: Yeah.
0: Okay, the mystery yodeler. Okay, that is either Alanis Morissette, Celine Dion, or Jewel. Who is it?
2: I'm going to say Jewel.
0: You're saying Jewel.
2: Yeah.
0: Okay, Dr. Lemos of our staff has just come over. He is the man who knows. Is she right? Is she wrong? What's the story?
4: She's right.
0: She's right. Yeah.

0: Very good. It is Jewel, who learned to do that with her father in Alaska. And what you've learned is that you can win easily from the countdown, right, Karen?
1: Right.
0: Are you a green and white coyote at Kimball High?
1: Yeah, coyotes are number one.
2: Yeah! The weekly
3: top 40. You think a ticket for not wearing your seatbelt is the worst that could happen? A fine, an inconvenience, a little embarrassment. But then comes the crash. There are injuries, a hospital bed, the long road to recovery, the moments you'll miss. Suddenly, a ticket doesn't seem so bad. That ticket? That was nothing. Click it. Don't risk it. Paid for by NHTSA.
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17: Here's your B94 forecast. Sunshine expected today with daytime highs approaching 72. Clear skies again. Tonight, lows dip down to about 45. Mainly sunny skies. Tomorrow, daytime highs approaching 72. Mainly clear Tuesday with daytime highs approaching 71. 73 Wednesday. From the Weatherology Weather Lab, I'm meteorologist Jennifer Wojcicki on B94. Currently 36.
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0: Well, back to the countdown, and do you remember your first kiss?
19: Yes, sir.
0: Have you had one?
19: No.
0: Okay, so.

Some have already had their first kiss, and others listening haven't. Well, our D's sleaze spies have been poking around. We have the details on Gwen Stefani's first kiss, the lead singer of No Doubt, the summer of 1983. And the Stefani family was vacationing on the island of Catalina, 26 miles off of the California coast. 13-year-old Gwen met a boy named Brad, and he kissed her on the beach. As opposed to the lips, I guess. What did Gwen remember about this kiss? She told us he sure had funky feeling braces. And that was it. Brad's braces are off, and so is No Doubt. At number 17, this is Don't Speak.

0: An energy burst from Alanis Morissette and a hit that debuted on the countdown in the summer of 95. You ought to know. July 1st, the big day for Alanis to release a long-form music video called Jagged Little Pill. Sound familiar? Now, this Jagged Little Pill is the video containing live concert performances, backstage footage never before seen, interviews with Alanis never before heard or seen. Suggested retail price, $19.98 U.S. Well, what is it like to spend $214,000 a day?
1: A day?
0: A day. Find out who on the countdown is doing that coming up next. Oh, by the way, is that dial a doctor line still working?
2: Yes.
0: It does work?
2: Yep.
0: You can actually get a medical diagnosis over the telephone now. 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Dial a doc is what they call it. It's brand new.
3: Thank you for calling Dial a Doc. 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

Staring at the Sun. Number 15 on the countdown, U2, Pop Mart, $214,000 a day just to operate the tour that's going on right now. The good news is they are making a profit. As they say in the business world, they are in the black and not in the red. By request right now, thank you Susie Burnett and Lydia Daniels in Erie, Pennsylvania. Real McCoy for you at number 14, Another Night

Real McCoy, another night, another dream, but always of you. Their first hit went straight to number one on the countdown. It was in December of 94 and stayed there for 3 weeks, and that is it. Number 14 because of the massive number of requests alone for Real McCoy. Now from Sweden, 5 weeks at number one. At number 13, it's Love Fool, The Cardigans.

0: number 13 on the countdown as the Cardigans kick off the summer of 97 special, Love Fool. And they'll be appearing at several stops on Sarah McLachlan's Lilith Fair Tour this summer, which celebrates women and music. And, of course, the Cardigans are proud to be part of all of that. Well, are you looking for a great roller coaster, one that will make your stomach go, yeah, from there to there and about like that? I have the countdown of the best roller coasters in the USA coming up next. And Tracy is on the D's hotline from Knoxville right now. Tracy, what can we do for you?
1: Hi, Rick. I'm thinking about getting a new do for the summer, and I want to get my hair permed and colored,
0: mm-hmm.
1: and I don't know which one to do first because I don't want my hair to get fried or anything.
0: Right.
1: So I was wondering if you could tell me.
0: Well, without question, perm first, Tracy. You wait a week and then you color, okay? Otherwise, the perm will strip the color you spent so much money on. Be careful, though, Tracy. The chemicals in a perm will dry your hair, so you should condition just before coloring. Another option is to use semi-permanent hair color, which contains no peroxide and has built-in conditioner. It's much gentler to your newly permed hair, okay?
1: Thanks, Rick. I knew you'd know.
0: Mm-hmm.

0: Celebrating 250 years of the United States of America.
1: Wow, honey, what a wonderful way to celebrate America's birthday with so many amazing fireworks.
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5: Here's your B94 forecast. Sunshine expected today with daytime highs approaching 72. Clear skies again tonight, lows dip down to about 45. Mainly sunny skies tomorrow, daytime highs approaching 72. Mainly clear Tuesday with daytime highs approaching 71, 73 Wednesday. From the Weatherology Weather Lab, I'm meteorologist Jennifer Wojcicki on B94. Right now, 48.
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6: Listen, you hear that? This is the track that runs in more headphones as people are rollerblading, jogging, and also going to amusement parks all over the U.S. this summer. For some reason, this song right here by Technotronic is the one that all the amusement park owners love, and it gives you the need for speed. We found out the top five roller coasters in the U.S., according to Inside Track Magazine. Number five, the Comet, found at the Great Escape in Lake George, New York. At number four, it's the Raptor at Cedar Point in Sandusky, Ohio. Number three, the Raven, located at Holiday World in Santa Claus, Indiana. Yes, I did say Santa Claus, Indiana. Number two, the Magnum XL 200, also at Cedar Point. Is that a place for speed or what? And the number one U.S. roller coaster, the Texas Giant. At Six Flags Over Texas, Arlington, it is just...
8: it's huge!
6: Yeah, it's that. And remember,
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pump, pump it up. 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Use what you got, show me. You're on the floor.

Summer of 92. It's Technotronic featuring Ya Kid K. Number 12, Come On, Move This. Now that song, if it sounds familiar from TV, very good. It was the theme song for several Revlon commercials starring Cindy Crawford and her famous mole. Rick D's, and we're one away from the top 10 right now. Number 11, here's a man who would never drink alcohol, do any drugs, never smokes, because he says, nothing gives me a better buzz than writing songs like this. He's Yoti Mishra, also known as White Town, your woman. Just tell

0: Oh, don't you know I could never be your woman? A one-man band on the countdown calling himself Whitetown. Jyoti Mishra, number 11 from Derbyshire, England. Here we go. Number ones from around the world this weekend. Number one in Germany this weekend comes from Rammstein. It's called Ingul.
1: Gott weiß, ich will kein Engel sein.
0: Ingul. Why, thank you, Rammstein. In the United Kingdom, number one from Jamiroquai. It's called All Right, number one in the UK. In Belgium, number one comes from The Funky Green Dog.

0: fired up.
1: You can see that techno rock dance funk is all over Europe right now. Top 10 coming up next. Some great summer hits. You're going to love this.
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Well, he was just 9 years old in the summer of 69. Bryan Adams, who was spending the summer of 97 at home in Vancouver, of course, British Columbia. He's got a hot new model girlfriend, Squeeze, named Celia Thompson. We've been spying Bryan. Number 10 on the Hello Summer Countdown. A tremendous number of requests have come in for this guy, Mark Morrison. At number 9, Return of the Mac.

Mark Morrison, who was number one in England with that song last summer. It took a whole year to cross the big pond known as the Atlantic Ocean. And look what has happened. Number nine on the countdown, Rick Dees with Crystal Waters. Number eight, and look at this woman with 100% pure love.

0: gold-plated, ball-bearing love. Crystal Waters knows the feeling. This is Rick Dees, nothing but hit music. And thank you for calling 1-800-742-5333. 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Anytime you have questions about music or requests or anything else, just want to talk, 1-800-742-5333. Yes, Angela Nobu of Las Vegas. Thank you for listening this weekend, Angela. And what is it?
1: Hey, Rick, I got a question for you. Mm-hmm. How come sometimes my CD skips and sometimes it doesn't?
0: People ask me that all the time about CDs. CD skips, Angela, when something comes between the laser beam and the metallic surface it's reading. So usually, let's say if you're eating and you have a piece of pizza or something and it's spilled on the CD, it will skip that part, just like it would on those old vinyl records. Now, there's another reason other than the obvious food or whatever. There might be a scratch on the clear plastic coating. And do check for dirt, too, other than food. That dirt might get on there. So if it's dirt or dust, gently wipe the surface with a soft, lint-free cloth going in a straight line from the center outward from your CD. And if that doesn't work, I'll tell you what we do on the Countdown. You buy a can of compressed air at a music or electronics store. This compressed air is specifically made for cleaning CDs and equipment. We use it all over the place here. Spray that if you would, Paul. That, my friend Angela, is compressed air, and that should loosen the dirt or the dust on the CD. Be careful always to handle the CD by the edges. It likes that because oil from your fingers can get on the disc. That attracts dirt, and of course, that attracts those skips, right?
1: How about you send me some new CDs?
0: I knew you'd say that. I tell you what, I'll send you some new CDs just for listening to the Countdown. Take a six-pack of your favorites, Angela, and have a super weekend.
1: Okay, thanks. Bye.
2: 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Make it a priority. 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
11: Here's your B94 forecast. Sunshine expected today with daytime highs approaching 72. Clear skies again tonight. Lows dip down to about 45. Mainly sunny skies tomorrow, daytime highs approaching 72. Mainly clear Tuesday with daytime highs approaching 71. 73 Wednesday. From the Weatherology Weather Lab, I'm meteorologist Jennifer Wojcicki on B94. Right now, it's 51 degrees.
12: 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It's time for great music as we head to number one, the Rick D's Weekly Top 40 Countdown. Hey, guess who this is? 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

0: They have a movie deal, their own line of clothes, their own makeup. 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They are the Spice Girls.
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0: from Athens, Georgia, home of REM, also B-52s. And that is just kind of a perfect song if you're going along in a car and you just kind of crank it up. Love Shack. Rick Dees and the Countdown Challenge. Take it. I put together something I hope you like. 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You can take this unit anywhere, anytime. I don't care what the season is. It'll be your personal best friend. And to win it, identify this summer singer. Bad girl, that's fair. All right. Who is she? And a hint. It goes back a few years. Come on, you can't expect it to be too easy. Name that summer singer, okay? And Mr. Voice, thank you for barging in here. Look at he's your legs look like Roman candles. You've been out in the sun, haven't you?
1: Oh, okay. Good.
0: Go ahead, please. How do we contact the countdown?
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8: 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It's Rick Dees and the countdown to number one right here, right now on B94.

0: on Rick D's.
1: Well, look at this. The top five ready to go. And yes.
2: Rick D's?
3: Yeah.
2: It is?
3: Uh-huh.
2: Oh, my God. I don't believe this.
3: And I love this.
2: Oh, my God. I'm talking to Rick D's.
3: Gosh.
2: You have to be the biggest jerk I've ever heard.

It's the Wallflowers, who are spending this weekend in Paris, the final stop of their European tour, One Headlight. Number 5 on the countdown this week. Here he is. Bring on, brothers and sisters, the man who made his motion picture debut with his song over a decade ago and still hot. Who is he? He doesn't even know himself, but he used to be Prince.

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The afterworld. A world of never-ending happiness. 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

0: Let's go crazy. 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
1: You mad, crazy maniac. 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
2: 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You're like a great big demented child.
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5: 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Let's see if you're right. 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
6: Here's your B94 forecast. Sunshine expected today with daytime highs approaching 72. Clear skies again tonight, lows dip down to about 45. Mainly sunny skies tomorrow, daytime highs approaching 72. Mainly clear Tuesday with daytime highs approaching 71. 73 Wednesday. From the Weatherology Weather Lab, I'm meteorologist Jennifer Wojcicki on B94. Right now, it's 51 degrees.
7: 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Okay, back to the countdown at number three. Let me give you one more hint. Who is he?
8: What do you want me to do? 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
7: All right, now, Cale Goodman from upstate New York, now living in Los Angeles. 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
9: Dees, you're making it too easy. It's John Wayne, born May 26, 1907 in Winterset, Iowa. His real name is Marion Michael Morrison. But to me, he'll always be known as the Duke.
7: Ooh, Mr. Goodman.
10: Da ha, da ha.
7: Yeah, yeah.
10: Da ha, ha, ha, ha.
7: The man immortalized by Paula Cole at number three. Where have all the cowboys gone? Duke Wayne, we miss you.

John Wayne, where is my prairie son? Where's that guy who came in and said, I'll pay the bills, and now look, he's a man who Paula Cole said she never met, but she loved to write the song about. In fact, she came up with a title first and then wrote the song later while sitting up on a hill in San Francisco. This is Rick Dees and a very simple mission statement. Play the hits. Savage Garden. Anytime.

0: Australia for the past year. It's Savage Garden at number two as we kick off summer. Guess what? Number one is coming up next, but it's the first number one song in a long time that has caused reaction like this.
1: I love you! I love you! I love you! I love you! I love you so much!
0: Stay right here for number one. It's coming up. All right, get ready. This is it. Number one. And you know, when summer arrives all over the USA, it always brings a brand new band or artist or a new fad or something. There's something about every single summer. For example, in the summer of 1994, it was...

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It was... A year ago today, 1996, it was the Fugees.

And 1997 is no exception. Three brothers from Tulsa, Oklahoma have taken the music world by storm. Taylor, Zach, Isaac, Hanson.

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12: Here's your B94 forecast. Sunshine expected today with daytime highs approaching 72. Clear skies again tonight, lows dip down to about 45. Mainly sunny skies tomorrow, daytime highs approaching 72. Mainly clear Tuesday with daytime highs approaching 71, 73 Wednesday. From the Weatherology Weather Lab, I'm meteorologist Jennifer Wojcicki on B94. Currently 59.
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13: 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Calm down first. Here's Selena Gomez with Rhema.

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12: Here's your B94 forecast. Sunshine expected this afternoon with a high of 72. Lows level off around 45. Tonight, clear skies. Lots of sunshine. Tomorrow, highs level off around 72. Highs around 71 Tuesday under mainly sunny skies. 75 Wednesday. From the Weatherology Weather Lab, I'm meteorologist Jennifer Wojcicki on B94. Right now, 60.
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This is B94.

0: There's Teddy Swims, Chuck D here. Hope your Sunday is going great. Thanks for making us a part of it.
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0: Russo holding the line with Iran. President Trump is said to be sticking to his demands for a deal.
1: President Trump making clear the military option remains on the table if Iran doesn't sign his deal. Secretary of War Pete Hegseth traveled to Singapore, where he echoed President Trump's desire to reach an agreement with Iran.
0: Fox's Trey Gingst, Iran's top negotiator, has reportedly said there is no trust in the enemy's promises. Cracking down with a curfew outside an immigration detention center in Newark, New Jersey.
2: Vehicle access will be strictly limited to those with verified official business in the area. This curfew will remain in effect nightly from 9 p.m. to 6 a.m. until further notice.
0: Fox's Madeline Rivera. Yesterday, some protesters started a fire and threw fireworks. 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
3: Here's your B94 forecast. Sunshine expected this afternoon with a high of 72. Lows level off around 45. Tonight, clear skies. Lots of sunshine. Tomorrow, highs level off around 72. Highs around 71 Tuesday under mainly sunny skies. 75 Wednesday. From the Weatherology Weather Lab, I'm meteorologist Jennifer Wojcicki on B94. Right now, it's 62 degrees.
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listening to us right now to win $1,000. Well, sorry, you're in the wrong place. But if you're listening to us right now to win 1,000 free hit songs, well, then we've got you covered. This is B94.

0: if you've got kids, has this ever happened to you? You take them to go see a family-friendly movie at the theater. I don't know, you go see the new Pixar movie, whatever it is. But during the trailers, they show a trailer for a really terrifying movie, like a new Conjuring movie or something like that. Has that ever happened to you? Well, it did in Australia. The theater, very apologetic. They said, oh, we're really sorry. Didn't mean to terrify your kid. We'll give you free passes to an upcoming movie. Look, I don't want complimentary passes, all right? I want you to have to sit there with my child every single night for the next 2 months as they cry themselves to sleep. That's your punishment. That's what I need from you, movie theater.
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10: Here's your B94 forecast. Mainly clear this afternoon with daytime highs approaching 72. Clear skies tonight, lows level off around 45. Daytime highs approaching 72, tomorrow mainly clear. Lots of sunshine Tuesday with highs around 71, 75 Wednesday. From the Weatherology Weather Lab, I'm meteorologist Jennifer Wojcicki on B94. Currently, it's 66 degrees.
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0: So I find this fascinating and pretty hilarious. 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One of the planets on the outskirts of our solar system smells like rotten eggs. How do they know that? Because they've determined that the atmosphere is filled with this particular gas that has that smell. 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
10: Here's your B94 forecast. Highs around 72 this afternoon under sunny skies. Lows level off around 45 tonight, clear skies. Bright sunshine tomorrow, high temperatures reach up to 72. Lots of sunshine Tuesday with daytime highs approaching 71, 75 Wednesday. From the Weatherology Weather Lab, I'm meteorologist Jennifer Wojcicki on B94. Currently, it's 67 degrees.
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11: You know what sounds really good for dinner tonight? Maybe some takeout from our local restaurants here in town. You know, they've got those recipes that they've been handing down from generation to generation. Yeah, it's not like the cookie cutter recipes you'll get at the chain restaurants. Yeah, eating local? Oh my goodness, that just sounds fantastic this evening.

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12: Here's your B94 forecast. Highs around 72 this afternoon under sunny skies. Lows level off around 45 tonight, clear skies. Bright sunshine tomorrow, high temperatures reach up to 72. Lots of sunshine Tuesday with daytime highs approaching 71, 75 Wednesday. From the Weatherology Weather Lab, I'm meteorologist Jennifer Wojcicki on B94. Currently 69.
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Funny how now that's the only place you want to be. Well, thanks for bringing us along. 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

0: at 10:40 a.m. and kickstands up at 11. 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
4: Here's your B94 forecast. Highs around 72 this afternoon under sunny skies. Lows level off around 45 tonight, clear skies. Bright sunshine tomorrow, high temperatures reach up to 72. Lots of sunshine Tuesday with daytime highs approaching 71, 75 Wednesday. From the Weatherology Weather Lab, I'm meteorologist Jennifer Wojcicki on B94. Currently, it's 70 degrees.
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4: Here's your B94 forecast. Clear skies tonight with a low of 45. Sunshine expected tomorrow, daytime highs approaching 72. Lows around 45, tomorrow night, mainly clear skies. Low 70s, Tuesday, warmer on Wednesday, with highs in the mid-70s. From the Weatherology Weather Lab, I'm meteorologist Jennifer Wojcicki on B94. Currently 71.
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6: More of your faves on the way. Alex Warren got some somber, Taylor Swift, and this is Taylor's very good friend, Ed Sheeran.

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We've been certified as the number one hit music station and the winner of this year's All Your Favorite Songs Award. Here, have another. This is B94.

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When you're sad, the lyrics pick you up. And when it's payday, you go shopping. Yeah, we understand. Don't worry, we'll be right here when you get back. This is B94.

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one of the hottest songs in the country, Ella Langley, Choosing Texas. And I'm Brian. So mark this on your calendar this coming Friday, June 5th. It's National Donut Day. Yes, the first Friday of every June is National Donut Day. I have a big appreciation for chocolate sprinkles. The Salvation Army established Donut Day back in 1938 to honor all the women who served donuts in World War I. Now, back then, they were known as donut lassies. They were sent to France and baked and handed out donuts to our frontline troops, and the donuts were a big morale booster. And these courageous women are credited with popularizing the donuts right here in the States after our troops returned home after the war. So there you go.

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We'll bring all your favorite songs to help you enjoy the ride. 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
4: Here's your B94 forecast. Clear skies tonight with lows around 44. Bright sunshine expected again tomorrow. Daytime highs approaching 72. Mainly clear skies tomorrow night. Lows level off around 45. Mainly clear skies Tuesday with daytime highs approaching 71. 76 Wednesday. From the Weatherology Weather Lab, I'm meteorologist Jennifer Wojcicki on B94. Currently, it's 69 degrees.
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1: News. I'm Carmen Roberts. Iran's president has reportedly asked the country's supreme leader to let